0: him.
1: Past is gone. I know that. Future isn't here yet, whatever it's going to be. So all there is this.
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0: 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Next it'll be me.
1: Vibes, they provide a surprise. A lot of times got me wildin' on God, but I digress a bit. Don't let the devil and never sell on my settlements.

0: with Tool. Yeah, yeah, education trumps all, like us all in tune.
1: EU Radio.